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1: 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This the DJ Scream show on a Sunday night. What's up? Hit me on them social medias at DJ Scream at the Beat ATL. And I want to talk about an amazing event that's coming up Saturday, October 3rd. And that amazing event is Sister Strut ATL 2026. 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It's all going down Saturday, October 3rd, right here at the Works ATL. 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Look for Sister Strut and join us on October 3rd for an amazing cause. Yo, Miami, spin that in 3 minutes. The biggest bangers, the biggest hits, right here with your boy DJ Scream. Sunday night, Labor Day weekend, we going crazy. Let's go. Scream.

DJ Scream on your airwaves Sunday. And you know, it's almost that time. Football is back. Yep, we got that college football this weekend. But Wednesday, the NFL kicks off with a rematch from the Super Bowl, the Seahawks versus the Patriots. You looking forward to football, man? Let me know how you're feeling at DJ Scream at the Beat ATL. And keep it locked right here to 96.1 The Beat.

0: 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It's the voice of DJ Scream on your airways. Sunday night, bringing you the DJ Scream show. Let's get into a little bit of culture talk. Now, Jay-Z been going crazy over in London. You understand what I'm saying? He been going crazy all year with his Jay-Z concerts, you know what I'm saying, celebrating the milestone of his legendary and classic albums. But I think we got to also know that even though they might have something silently going on between each other that they don't speak about publicly anymore, Kanye been going crazy too. I mean, that Chicago show was crazy. We talk about he brought out Big Sean, 2 Chainz, Twista, if I'm not mistaken, Chief Keef, you know what I'm saying? On some of the other days, we've seen the likes of Future and so many more. And Ye just kind of quietly been selling out shows literally on top of the world. That's the set for the concert. He performs on top of the world. I still haven't figured out how they scientifically made that happen, but it's a crazy setup. And you know, a sold out crowd of 70,000 in Chicago is something that you gotta salute and pay homage to. So big shouts out to Kanye, you know what I'm saying, one of the OGs doing a bit for the culture. But of course, big shouts out to Jay-Z too, you know what I'm saying, his shows have been crazy as well. We got Tim's coming up for you in 3 minutes. We got that T.I. Let Them Know coming your way too. The biggest bangers, the biggest hits with your boy DJ Scream right here on 96.1 The Beat, iHeartRadio. Let's go.
1: ATL. Woke up. Wake you up. Wake that ass up. If you ain't waking up with the Breakfast Club, what you even doing?
2: So, yes, I used to be the type of guy that didn't, quote unquote, get up all in
3: there.
2: See what
3: right? I'm saying?
2: But I'm going to tell you why.
3: You acting like you don't know what the hell going on.
2: But I never thought about it. That's not a conversation I had with the fellas at the barbershop or we'll be out and about. Like, hey, fellas, did you wash your ass? But let me tell you. So, you know, one day me and Gia, this is a long time ago, you know, we take showers with each other. Okay. We wash each other. Yeah. And one day she got up all in there. And I'm like, whoa. And then I realized I'm supposed to wash my ass thoroughly and correctly. So ever since that, I'm like, I wash my ass. But you should get up all in there. You don't want stinky ass.
3: That's what I'm saying. So what was on a rag when she washed your ass? You didn't know all that was all up in there? All them little dingleberries and all the butt crust all up in there, and she really went up in there and had to detail your ass? And you didn't think about it the whole time?
2: Detailing your ass.
3: Yeah, your boxes,
2: crazy.
3: Your briefs wasn't crunchy at the end of the night?
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A 96.1 to beat Atlanta's new home for hip-hop, R&B, and the Breakfast Club. It's the voice of DJ Scream on your airways Sunday night, bringing you the DJ Scream Show. The baby pop that thing coming up in 3 minutes. Classic Waka Flocka on the way, too. Now, I didn't know how to really talk about this particular story, but let me give it a shot. Influencer Ego Tiny Uribebo dies at the age of 43 after following a cosmetic enlargement procedure in Thailand. Now, let me break this headline down a little bit more. All right, first off, his name is... I promise I'm not trying to make fun of anyone that passed away. So God bless this brother's soul, first off. But I just want to get to some of the facts because this is the DJ Scream Show. His name is Tiny. His nickname is Tiny. And apparently he went to Thailand to get a procedure done to enlarge his private part, his sexual private part. And he had been vacationing there with his wife, and he was trying to get a bigger private part, and it didn't go so well, and he passed away. How tragic. First off, that's just tragic. But the rest of it is the context of, you know, do whatever you do, you know what I'm saying? It's free will to do whatever you do, but you gotta go to Thailand and try to enlarge your private part, and I just don't know, man. I don't know no proper way to say this. Y'all say it for me. Can y'all say it for me? Hit me on social media at DJ Scream. It just sounds crazy. First off, let me say to Ego Tiny, is his nickname, Uribebo, rest in peace. You know what I'm saying? God bless that brother's soul. But what a way to go out. I just got to put that out there. Like, what a way to go out. Trying to get your private part enhanced or enlarged. Let me know how you feel about it, though. Let's keep it a book. Sunday night, it's Labor Day weekend. We vibing. It's all positive energy at DJ Scream. At DJ Scream. Don't change that station. This is the DJ Scream Show.

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2: I mean, once again, bro. I see you now.

So on social media, it seems that y'all are feeling me. Y'all understand what I'm saying. You know what I'm saying? Rest in peace to Ego, Tiny Ubiribo, the brother that passed away trying to get his private parts enhanced. But it is a crazy way to go out. I'm not trying to be funny. That's just a crazy way to go out. I don't even know if you saw that in, you know what I'm saying, his journey. But rest in peace to that brother. Let's keep it moving. The DJ Scream Show is going down.

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The hottest DJs in the city on the airways on a Sunday night. 10 o'clock, DJ Black Boy. Black Boy, what's up? 11 o'clock, DJ Rail. DJ Rail, what's up? Get them shout-outs and requests in right now. Hit me up at DJ Scream at The Beat ATL. We're about to go crazy with that takeover mix. 10 to midnight, the biggest bangers, the biggest hits right here on the DJ Scream Show. 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
1: Whoa, whoa, whoa, whoa, whoa. 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

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Big Master P vibe, no limit. 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
1: 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You already know on DJ Screams Hood Rich Radio. 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

0: Went from door to door, soon as we shipped the load, went about the block, fresh and dapper done. 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

morning, kids. Happy Monday, Labor Day edition. You know what it is. Shay Diddy back in this thing. So coming up, we're going to get on some Jeezy and Cardi B for you guys. Plus, I got some LMA on Jack right now. So let them know.

Hopefully you're still enjoying your three-day weekend right now. Happy Labor Day, y'all. What up? It's Shay Diddy, 96.1 The Beat, the new home for hip-hop, R&B, and The Breakfast Club. I will say the one thing I'm regretting about this Labor Day weekend is not flying down to Chicago to go check out Ye. Of course, he's having his homecoming shows right there in Chicago. And on Friday night, he literally brought out everybody from Chief Keef to Twista. You name them, they flew out. And of course, Travis Scott popped out. It was a time. So if you missed any of the video, you want to see what you missed, you know where to go. We're going to pay these bills, come back with that Boss Man D-Lo. Plus, we get on some

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0: 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Let's take it back.
3: Damn, little mama. You know you thick as hell, know what I'm saying? Matter of fact, after the club, you know what I'm talking about? Me and my gonna be together, know what I'm saying? I ain't even worried about them really, though. I'm just looking at you.

0: Trying to make sure somebody can do that today. What up, y'all? Shay did his hair, 96.1 The Beat, the new home for hip-hop. R&B in the Breakfast Club, as you're going to be out there grilling, chilling on this Labor Day, barbecuing, of course, you know, all day long from 10 to 5. 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And when you hear them, just pull up the beat on our iHeartRadio app, tap that microphone, and tell us the keyword there. Just like that, you're in it to win that cash. And don't forget, one grand prize winner will be getting $5,000. 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
3: So, yes, I used to be the type of guy that didn't, quote unquote, get up all
4: see
3: in there.
4: See what
3: right?
4: I'm saying?
3: But I'm going to tell you why.
4: You acting like you don't know what the hell going on.
3: But I never thought about it. That's not a conversation I had with the fellas at the barbershop or when we out and about. Like, hey, fellas, did you wash your ass? But let me tell you. So, you know, one day me and Gia, this is a long time ago, you know, we take showers with each other. Okay. We wash each other. Yeah. And one day she got up all in there. And I'm like, whoa. And then I realized I'm supposed to wash my ass thoroughly and correctly. So ever since that, I'm like, I wash my ass. But you should get up all in there. You don't want stinky ass.
4: That's what I'm saying. So what was on the rag when she washed your ass? You didn't know all that was all up in there? All them little dingleberries and all the butt crust all up in there. And she really went up in there and had to detail your ass? And you didn't think about it the whole time?
3: Detailing your ass.
4: Yeah, your boxes,
3: crazy.
4: Your briefs wasn't crunchy at the end of the night?
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balls. Q in the face, heavy on the backside. If you don't get it, baptized. Get your out of my face, I don't want them. But if I did, I'd be sitting

Get out my face. Found yourself saying that plenty of times in the club this weekend, right? Shaded is here, 96.1 The Beat, the new home for hip-hop. R&B in the Breakfast Club. What's a whole lot that went down this weekend? Jay-Z, he apparently performed out there in London. Not only did he bring out Lauryn Hill to perform with him, but of course he made the entire stadium, 40,000 people, sing happy birthday to Beyonce. That gotta be a lifetime memory right there. Let's slow it down a little bit and keep it going with this. Kehlani, 96.1 The Beat.

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3: 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Miami. That's for all my scammers and my kid money.

0: feel like Tesla is trying to make us do that because he's about to launch something very interesting. Shay did his hair, 96.1 The Beat, the new hall for hip-hop, R&B, and The Breakfast Club. So Tesla, they just revealed their new robo-taxi. Apparently has no steering wheel and no pedals, and it's literally all going to be autonomous driving. Now, Tesla is going to be selling these things, and they basically are promising you that if you purchase this car, you can add it to Tesla's, basically their own type of Uber network where you can make your car work for its pay. And I don't know. I mean, they say that it can make a lot of money in a year, but my thing about it is, it's like when the company that owns the app that you're going to be using to rent it out for basically as an Uber is also the company that you have to buy the car from. That just feels like too much control and too much of a monopoly. They can adjust their rates at any time. Like, to me, it just feels like a bad long-term idea, but we're going to see how this plays out. Hopefully, y'all can get y'all back. You want to check out the details, you know where to go. We're going to pay these bills. Coming back with that Chris Brown. Plus, I got some Drake. Keep it locked right here. 96.1 B.
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0: Back in the flesh. Ooh. Yeah.
1: Shabang, that Drake going crazy. Shout out to my guy Drizzy, though. He got everybody on pins and needles setting an alarm because September 15th, 9 o'clock, apparently we got to be locked in on YouTube. Drake is making some type of announcement, and it got something to do with this fear of missing out that he has been teasing for months now. Now, fans believe that on the 15th, he's going to be dropping a new album and live streaming it like how he did with Iceman. I don't care what it is.

Cam's coming up with some vibes for you on the late night. What up, y'all? Shay did it here. We're going to get on some John B coming up. Plus, I got a request for some Skilla Baby right now. Let's get into this Obvious from Chris Brown. Nice, it's going to be.

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Some of y'all been on the hunt for that all weekend long. What up, y'all? Shay did his hair, 96.1 The Beat. Still trying to get you guys hooked up with a full tank of gas, all thanks to Kroger. Trying to keep you gassed up all summer long. All you gotta do is lock in on Wednesday. We are bringing it back. My girl Angela Yee at noon. She's gonna drop the location, and all you gotta do is pull up, get out there, and go meet Ferrari or BT. One of us is gonna be out there with a credit card trying to get y'all gas tanks full. So if you're trying to get in on that Wednesday, make sure you lock in right here at noon. 96.1 The Beat. 96.

0: You could put me any place on the map, cause I'm him. Never chase bread, chase the vision. Make your word when you see it, be the business. No cap, God am a witness. Success feel better, independent. 9-11 at the Valley at Atlantic. Big Master P vibe, no limit. Falling hard on another hemisphere. Somebody tell them people Mr. Him is here.
1: Whoa, whoa, whoa, whoa, whoa, whoa.
0: Mr. Him is here.
1: Whoa, whoa, whoa, whoa, whoa, whoa.
0: Mr. Him.
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0: 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Keep it locked right here. 96.1 The B.
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2: 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Wake you up.
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1: If you ain't waking up with the Breakfast Club, what you even doing?
4: So, yes, I used to be the type of guy that didn't, quote unquote, get up all in
0: there.
4: See
0: what
4: right?
0: I'm saying?
4: But I'm going to tell you why.
0: Acting like you don't know what the hell going on.
4: But I never thought about it. That's not a conversation I had with the fellas at the barbershop or when we out and about. But like, hey, fellas, did you wash your ass? But let me tell you. So, you know, one day me and Gia, this is a long time ago, you know, we take showers with each other. Okay. We wash each other. Yeah. And one day she got up all in there. And I'm like, whoa. And then I realized I'm supposed to wash my ass thoroughly and correctly. So ever since that, I'm like, I wash my ass. But you should get up all in there. You don't want stinky ass.
0: That's what I'm saying. So what was on the rag when she washed your ass? You didn't know all that was all up in there? All them little dingleberries and all the butt crust all up in there. And she really went up in there and had to detail your ass? And you didn't think about it the whole time?
4: Detailing your ass.
0: Yeah, your
4: crazy
0: boxes, your briefs wasn't crunchy at the end of the night?
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feel like it should be a crime to have to work on Labor Day. Hopefully you got the day off, though. What up, y'all? Shay Diddus here. Gotta get on some DaBaby coming up. Plus, I got some Destiny's Child on deck right now. It's Cardi coming in with Uh-Huh. And

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2: Pop that thing, let it clap, let it clap. 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
2: Lap. 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

And that's what some of y'all doing all weekend long. What up, y'all? Shay did his little thing. 96.1 The Beat, the new home for hip-hop, R&B, and the Breakfast Club. Hopefully you're going to be spending time with the family as you have this extra day off for Labor Day. And for some of us, we just getting that overtime money. So either way, we're going to switch it up and slow it down with this Tems. 96.1.

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1: JY, turn me up. Miami. That's all my scammers and my kid money.

cash. All thanks to Amy with the right of 1-800-TREK-REG. Got a chance for you to try to win $500 today. You just got to listen up to the keyword we give you. 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Just like that, you could be $500 richer. And don't forget, one grand prize winner will be winning the grand prize.

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2: 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Like, ain't even like that. Ain't her mama white.

Get out my face. A lot on Glorilla coming on with some bars. 96.1 The Beat, the new home for hip-hop. R&B in the Breakfast Club. Your girl Shay Diddy's in the thing. So I'm looking at more footage from Jay-Z's show out there in London. And he literally had some legends out there. Not only did he have Idris Elba come out there and do his American Gangsta intro, which was crazy, but obviously he also had Lauryn Hill pop out with him, saying happy birthday to Beyonce. But apparently fans were a little upset. Apparently some fans left disappointed because they expected him to do new music. Didn't he retire? Just because he's celebrating 30 years of Reasonable Doubt doesn't mean he's going to be dropping new tracks. But you know what? Just enjoy.

right, kids, let's get back to it. Shea Duda's here. We're going to get on some Dave and Tim's coming up. Plus, I got that Drake on deck right now. Let's get into this coconut water from Trim. 96 on the beat. Coconut.

can't f no, she thinks she me when she driving the sport. Real over everything, I'm in force. Lit up the city when I got a torch. I went and got it, I didn't have a choice. I'm from the dirty, we took the north. Step on the second, show no remorse. Straight in the streets when I jump out the porch.

0: hope she is okay, because the world has major concerns right now. So apparently Gladys Knight's husband reportedly is deciding whether she should continue touring, which is raising a question about her elder care. Now, the thing about it is, you guys saw her just about a week ago. She went viral because she was on tour performing, and a lot of people are questioning whether she should be, because she seems confused on stage. Now, I'm not saying she has cognitive decline, but I am saying that people with cognitive decline, it has been said that music actually helps bring them back to, you know, current reality. And so maybe the music's helping. She did look confused on stage. Either way, let's just hope that she gets the best care that she absolutely needs, because she deserves it. We're going to pay these bills coming back with that little baby. Plus, I'm going to get on some Tims. Keep it locked right here. 96.1 The Beat.
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0: Yeah, you do too. 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

0: 10, girl, you a 10. Girl, you a 10, girl, you a 10, girl, you a 10. 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
1: 10. Taste card. Skilla Baby, Chris Brown, Bryson Tiller teaming up for that track. What up, y'all? Shay did us with a thing. 96.1 The Beat, the new home for hip-hop, R&B, and The Breakfast Club. We are only a few hours away, 10 a.m. We are bringing it back. Your chance to try to get in on this cash, all thanks to Amy Withright, hooking you up with $500. And all you got to do is listen up to those keywords we give you. When you hear it, pull up the beat on our iHeartRadio app, hit that red talkback mic, and record the keyword there, just like that. You might be $500 richer, but don't forget, we are still going to find a grand prize winner for the grand prize of $5,000. So if you're trying to get your hands on it, you got to keep it locked right here. 96.1 The Beat.
2: ATL. Woke up. Wake you up. Wake that ass up. If you ain't waking up with the Breakfast Club, what you even doing?
3: So, yes, I used to be the type of guy that didn't, quote unquote, get up all in
4: there.
3: See what
4: right? I'm saying?
3: But I'm going to tell you why.
4: You acting like you don't know what the hell going on.
3: But I never thought about it. That's not a conversation I had with the fellas at the barbershop or when we out and about. Like, hey, fellas, did you wash your ass? But let me tell you. So, you know, one day me and Gia, this is a long time ago, you know, we take showers with each other. Okay. We wash each other. Yeah. And one day she got up all in there. And I'm like, whoa. And then I realized I'm supposed to wash my ass thoroughly and correctly. So ever since that, I'm like, I wash my ass. But you should get up all in there. You don't want stinky ass.
4: That's what I'm saying. So what was on the rag when she washed your ass? You didn't know all that was all up in there? All them little dingleberries and all the butt crust all up in there, and she really went up in there and had to detail your ass? And you didn't think about it the whole time?
3: Detailing your ass.
4: Yeah, your boxes,
3: crazy.
4: Your briefs wasn't crunchy at the end of the night?
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12: 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Two massive title fights headline the card, including slap fighting legend Wolverine. Also on the card is former

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1: Y'all already know what it is. 96.1 The Beat. Let's take it back.

It depends. That's what some of y'all say when it comes to going to work today. Happy Labor Day. Hopefully you've enjoyed your 3-day weekend. You still got a few more hours to get through before we all got to get back to work tomorrow. So let's get y'all late and get you up and moving with this T.I. 97.5.

0: Drake out here reminding y'all, sometimes you just gotta put it in his hands. Shay Duke is in the stand, about to get up out of here. But you know what's up with you next? Got the world famous Breakfast Club in the building. DJ Envy, Charlamagne Tha God, Jess Hilarious, they're all gonna be back in this thing. Labor Day edition. So keep it locked right here. 96 on the beat.
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5: ATL, let's check out those roads.
6: Over in Clarkson, accident reported on I-285 southbound at East Pompillion Avenue at exit 40. In Atlanta, a star reported on I-75 southbound before Howell Mill Road at exit 252B. In Duluth, an accident reported on I-85 northbound at Lawrenceville and Sewanee Road, for Georgia 317, exit 111. Also in the downtown connector, a star reported on 7585 southbound at Langford Parkway and exit 243. I'm Nicholas Gaucher, and that's your total traffic.
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13: The NFL is heading into Week 1. It starts Wednesday night with the Patriots visiting the Seahawks in a Super Bowl rematch. The Rams and 49ers meet in Australia Thursday. The Rams unsure if D-tackle Aaron Donald, coming out of retirement, will play in that opener. The Giants and backup QB Jameis Winston agree on a new two-year deal. And Roger Goodell will remain the league's commissioner through at least March of 2031, agreeing to a four-year contract extension. I'm Matt McCoy.
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4: ATL, let's check out those roads.
5: Over in Clarkson, accident reporter on I-285, southbound at East Pontillion Avenue at exit 40. In Atlanta, a star reporter on I-75, southbound before Howell Mill Road at exit 252B. In Duluth, an accident reporter on I-85, northbound at Lawrenceville and Sewanee Road, near Georgia 317, exit 111. Also in the downtown connector, a star reporter on 7585, southbound at Laneford Parkway and exit 243. I'm Nicholas Gaucher, and that's your total traffic.
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13: 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I'm trying to get your medical bills reduced so that you can see your money. 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

0: Atlanta, it's your girl Angela Yee, and you're listening to 96.1 The Beat. Now I'm back, now I'm
1: back at it. You vibing way up with Angela Yee.
0: What's up? It's Way Up with Angela Yee, and we are outside partying, having fun. Y'all, post a picture at us at Way Up with Yee. Let us know where you are and what you're doing on this Labor Day. But in the meantime, let's have some fun with our guy, DJ Pro Style.

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Ain't no way, ain't no way. 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

What's up, Ferrari? What's up, BT? My name is Danielle, and I'm from Southwest Atlanta, and I'm listening to 96.1 The Beat, number one on my radio dial.

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I'm Kaylee from Smyrna, Georgia, and I'm listening to Ferrari and VT on 96.1 The Beat, number one on my radio dial.

0: 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It's your girl Glow Real, aka Big Glow, and I'm locked in with Ryron It Too anytime I'm in Atlanta. 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
1: 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Happy Labor Day, Ferrari.

Gotta let them know. Nice and important to be the Atlanta song for hip hop and R&B. It is a Amy Witherite winning weekend, and I got a keyword coming up next, okay? I got you. $500 on the line. Stay close.

0: want to win you some money? I got $500 on the line. Coming up next is a keyword for our Amy with the Right 1-800 Truck Wreck winning weekend. I got that keyword coming up next for Ferrari Simmons on 96.1 The Beat. Happy Labor Day.
1: Yeah, let's go.
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0: up? 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Yeah, it's up.
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0: Assassinate and knock him up like I'm Adolf.
1: Been getting money, 19 with a 650, nut seeming stunting.

0: What up? It's Jermaine B, the caller from Sad Act Work. I'm locked in with Rari at 2, my boy Ferrari Simmons, and my dog, you know, BT on 96.1 The Beat.
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Somebody tell them people Mr. Hem is here. 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

0: 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Somebody tell them people Mr. Him is here.
1: Whoa, whoa, whoa, whoa, whoa, whoa.
0: Mr. Him is here.
1: Whoa, whoa, whoa, whoa, whoa, whoa.
0: Mr. Him.
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0: 96.1 to beat Atlanta's home for hip-hop R&B. And the Breakfast Club got some Spend That Young Miami on the phone. We have Miss Betty Whiteley on the phone. Miss Betty.
1: From the ATL.
0: Okay, now, who is your crush, Miss Betty?
1: Well, I like to send out a crush to my baby boy called Messiah.
0: Messiah? Carl Messiah?
1: Messiah Whiteley.
0: All right, shout out to your crush, Messiah Whiteley. Miss Betty, tell everybody what station you listening to. Who you with?
1: 96.1.
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party. 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
3: She ain't even all that. Well, I ain't even like that. 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

Glorilla, Lotto. I call him Glotto. I would say you should call the mixtape Glotto. Anyway, I'm tripping. Keyword coming up next. Amy with the right winning weekend. $500 is on the line. $500. That qualifies you to get $5,000 tomorrow. Good luck. It's coming up next.

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My name is Ferrari Simmons. Happy Labor Day. 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

0: 96.1 to beat. Got me. 96.1 to beat Atlanta's home for hip-hop, R&B, and the Breps Club. Ferrari Simmons, you know BT. It depends. Chris Brown, Bryson Tiller in 5 minutes. We have Courtney on the phone. When's the last time that something got on your nerves?
1: Oh, my goodness. Every day. There's traffic, people, everyone's just annoying.
0: Now, if someone can hear you, what would you say to the people in traffic that you got to fight with every day?
1: Go home.
0: I think they tried to go home.
1: You should have never came outside. You gave your life to him.
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Ella May, booed up, nicely pouring the beat of Atlanta's home through hip-hop and R&B. It's Labor Day. What that plate looking like? What's that barbecue plate gotta look like? 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

0: 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What that Labor Day plate looking like?
1: At a barbecue, I have to have me a burger. Ain't nothing like a burger on the grill. The ribs with barbecue sauce, chicken wings, baked beans, and my mama's potato salad, because ain't nobody make it like her. And some corn on the cob.
0: 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Happy Labor Day. 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
0: You know BT.
1: Too Fast Future coming up in 3 minutes. BT, who we got on the phone?
0: We got Patrice calling from Athens on the phone.
1: Patrice, who got you?
2: It's my job. It's always my job.
1: Okay, now, without saying your job name, what's going on, friend?
2: It's just the customers. They always need it. They always need something.
1: What is your job description, if you don't mind me asking?
2: I do computer repair. Yeah.
0: That sounds like a tedious job.
2: It is crazy.
1: Now, what do the customers be complaining about or getting on your nerves about?
2: Oh, my mouse don't work. Oh, my computer screen won't turn on. Oh, I can't get on the internet. This is crazy.
1: You can say to them what you want to say right now, friend. Come on, just let it out. Go ahead. Say what you want to say.
2: You know what? I'm sick of y'all. Y'all done hit the last nerve. If y'all ain't about to send me on a trip to go live my best life, leave me alone.
1: Hey.
2: Please.
1: Them folks got you.
0: No.
2: Oh, no. And no.
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2: Hey, y'all know what the fuck going on. It's time for that 5 o'clock meets with Ferrari Simmons on 96.1 The Beat, twin. Yeah.

0: thick one. I want the thick one.
1: 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Yeah.
0: I want the thick one.
1: Let's go crazy in the club.
0: I want the thick one.
1: Ferrari, Simmons, let's go.
0: I want the thick one.
1: What you want?
0: So many.

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1: I want
2: look,
1: the thick one.
2: All my is the thick ones. Pick one before I let you come in. Where the income? I don't care if you got money. Are you finna send some? Soon as I think I like the hit his friend come. I be

I just messed up the whole program. Beat it off the wall, knock it down, get nasty on cam. You know I love her right, all night, all right. Turn off the lights and beat it like a mic. Killer don't run.

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The keyword.

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Happy Labor Day. It is time for You Got Me Iffed Up. What's getting on your damn nerves? Call me 877-741-2328. 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
2: 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Ferrari Simmons, you know BT. It depends. Chris Brown, Bryson Tiller in 5 minutes. We have Courtney on the phone. When's the last time that something got on your nerves?
3: Oh, my goodness. 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
0: 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Let's vibe out.

0: Yes, sir. Happy Labor Day. Nice to pull on the beat of Lennon's Home for Hip Hop, R&B, and the Breakfast Club for Rari Simmons. That boy, you know, BT, be back tomorrow. 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Okay? Let's get into that shebang, Drake. The Night Shift is up next with Jojo Alonso, the baddest perico in the game, and Manny Supreme.
1: Yeah.
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2: Hey, yo, Atlanta, what's good? It's the one and only Mr. Thanksgiving DJ Drama. Hey, yo, ATL, stop what you're doing right now. Ladies and gentlemen, JoJo Alonso and Manny Supreme have entered the building. Turn your speakers up. It's time to clock in with the night shift.
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3: It's Labor Day!
4: Hey! Here we at work.
3: Yeah, I was about to say, Labor Day is supposed to be about celebrating, I mean, I guess, workers and their contributions. So I guess we are contributing into working.
4: We are. We are essential workers.
3: Yeah, you know what I mean? But it is what it is, because we lit on this Labor Day.
4: Indeed.
3: And you know what's crazy? Because I feel like since today is Labor Day, for me, this feels like officially fall. Like, summer is done. We're done with the summer. Fall, please bring the pumpkins and the scarecrows and the ghosts and goblins and jack-o'-lanterns.
4: It's still hot outside, though.
3: It's burning up. I'm JoJo Alonzo.
4: I'm Andy Supreme.
3: He clocks in with the night shift right here on 96.1 The Beat. Listen, we got a lot of topics that we want to discuss for Labor Day today. We do know that everybody is out there enjoying the pool, enjoying the cookout, enjoying the vibes. We already know. And football is back, like,
4: there's so much going on. Georgia State University went crazy last week.
3: Yeah, and Georgia Tech got whooped on a little bit last week.
4: I wouldn't say whooped. One point difference isn't
3: whooped. Yeah, they didn't get whooped, but it was a crazy game. We were there. But, yo, don't worry. We got a lot to talk about. Make sure you stay close. And we also have details on how you can get flued out to Vegas for the iHeartRadio Music Festival. Just stay where you at. It's 96.1.

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1: 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Boss Man D-Lo Motion Party is on the way. And also, Man Supreme, there's some things that I do want to talk to you about pertaining to Labor Day. And also, we're sending you to Vegas for the

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You know what I'm talking about. Atlanta's new home for hip-hop, R&B, and...

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4: 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She say tune, I'm about to. I say I'm coming.

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0: They did. So it's Ciara, Cardi B, Snoop Dogg, and $1,000 you want to put in your pocket. You clocked in with the night shift right here on 96.1 The Beat. 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
1: Miami. That's for all my scammers and my kid money.

0: R&B and The Breakfast Club. You clocked in with the night shift. Right here on 96.1 The Beat on this Labor Day. Tim's What You Need is on the way, and we have exactly what you need. Now, it is Labor Day, which means technically it's no longer the summer. The summer is over.
1: Take a load off, man. Relax.
0: Exactly. 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We're going to send you to Vegas for that iHeartRadio Music Festival. Now, it is taking place September 18th and 19th. Cardi B is performing. 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
1: Snoop Dogg.
0: And Ciara. And plus many, many more. But just know, you definitely want to be in the building. And we're putting $1,000 in your pocket.
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0: 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Once you download that app, tomorrow morning, you're going to hear a keyword at 9 a.m., 1 p.m., and 5 p.m. Three different keywords. Once you hear it, you just repeat it. It's very much so that simple, okay? Now, also, I do want to talk about, listen, there's a lot of cookouts that is taking place and a lot of questions that I do need answers to as
1: well. Is it political, racial?
0: You know, it's about just cookouts in general, especially for Labor Day. Are anybody even cooking out? Do they do that anymore? Did you hear anything about a cookout today?
1: Nah.
0: I mean, I was cooking out earlier until I had to come in.
1: I mean, I ate out with my mama yesterday.
0: Okay, well, I mean, you did a little something. But anyways, we do got details on how you could be at some of the hottest concerts of the year. Stay close. It's 96.1 to be.
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2: ATL, what's poppin'? I need you to stop what you're doing right now and tap all the way in. JoJo Alonzo and Manny Supreme, it's time to clock in with the night shift. It's your boy Big Bank checking in, so you already know it's official. Go on and turn your radio all the way up.
0: 96.1 The Beat.